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Excuse me, may I? 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

Excuse me, may I? 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Think weddings, think Roy Singh. 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
1: Thanks, Tanvire. 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
0: Don't risk your life. Talk to Atul before you talk to police. Ajji contact karo Atul Jino on 0400-234-235. That is 0400-234-235.
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1: Hello friends, Queensland Fiji Football Association's prestigious NILTEC QIDC 2026 hone ja raha hai from Wednesday 21st October to Sunday 25th October at the prestigious Olympic Football Club. 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

0: Fijian Australian News, eh? Water rationing in Kandabu. Namuana village is rationing water during the morning and afternoon as local sources dry up. Residents are using seawater for washing.
1: Wow.
0: While tank water is reserved for essential household needs. Crops are also withering under the dry condition. Earthquake detection upgrade. Fiji has invested approximately 600,000 Fijian dollars in new and upgraded seismic station. Officials say the expanded network will improve earthquake analysis and tsunami risk warning. The Mineral Resources Department recorded 4,116 seismic events during the 2025-26 financial year. Constitution process may extend, Prime Minister Sithibeni Rabuka says Parliament could continue sitting as late as 24th December to complete consideration of Constitution Amendment Bill. The bill still requires another parliamentary vote before any national referendum report 12, any, okay? They have to go again, vote. Community health notice, free breast examinations and HPV self-swab screening are available today and Wednesday at the Fiji Cancer Society, 233 Waimanu Road, from 9 a.m. to 3 p.m. Isme kaha gaya ki koi appointment is not required, okay? Australia and Brisbane, new AI safeguards proposed. A bipartisan parliamentary committee has recommended independent safety checks inside major AI companies, early security agency access to advanced models, and a review of copyright laws. These are recommendations, not yet law. The committee's final report is expected in November. Concern for Australian detained in Vietnam. Melbourne-based democracy campaigner Tran Hape has reportedly had no contact with his family since his detention in September. Foreign Minister Penny Wong says she has made representations about the case while his wife is seeking his release. Okay, Brisbane Court Watch. Rajvinder Singh's appeal against the conviction for the 2018 murder of Toya Kodinengli is listed before the Queensland Court of Appeal today. This is a scheduled hearing. No outcome had been reported at briefing time. In India, supported Jaipur Foot Program is providing free prosthetic limbs to as many as 650 amputees across Fiji.
1: Wow. Oh, wow.
0: With clinics running in the central, northern and western division through November. Fiji is, India is doing a lot for Fiji nowadays.
1: Yeah,
0: you know that?
1: Yeah.
0: Doctors are going there. Heart setups are happening thanks to India. Good advice for... Okay, that's it. Okay? I hope those news were good. Though I'm not a news reader. You can laugh all you want, but I still read the news.

0: Oh,
1: I just love this song. Thanks,
0: me too.
1: Thanks for playing this song. yeah, it's a beautiful, beautiful song. Very well. It must be Adi Barman.
0: Yeah, I think so. It is so well done.
1: Yeah, must be Adi Barman. I know that.
0: Mm.
1: Because he's the one who can make music like that.
0: Make that happen, yes.
1: Yeah. Okay.
0: Anyway.
1: Yep. So.
0: So.
1: What's up?
0: Nothing much.
1: Yo, who was playing? You playing?
0: I am playing.
1: Yeah.
0: I am playing.

0: 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No, not Kranti.
1: He didn't act in Kranti. He didn't act in Kranti.
0: No, Kranti Veer.
1: Oh, okay. I didn't watch that movie.
0: Oh, watch it, man. What a acting he did. Mm. The Kranti Veer movie, I'm sure that's the one in that he had the dialogue where he was supposed to be hung.
1: Okay.
0: Or hanged.
1: Hanged.
0: Right?
1: Hanged.
0: Yeah. Yep. So, he gives this speech. Would you believe it wasn't even written?
1: Wow.
0: Nothing.
1: Really?
0: He just went and he started.
1: Just that, like without...
0: I heard that.
1: I was watching YouTube. Yes.
0: I heard that one.
1: Wow.
0: But that Kranti Veer one was... He just went out there and he just... started blurring it. I mean, like
1: saying it.
0: And what a masterpiece that was.
1: Without rehearsal,
0: actually, he did say a lot in that, because if you think about the population of India, what's wrong with Indian people? Are we so accommodating? Everybody went to India, they went all over these people, different people came, they walked all over. And Indians just sat down and took it. You know what I mean? British ka raj, Mughal ka raj, you know, aur baki kitne log aaye. And India couldn't defend itself. Now it's very strong. But in those days, because I think our culture was such, when somebody came, we never learned to... Indians were not taught to fight, was it? But then look at Ashoka in them. I don't know. It's very, very something to think about.
1: There's a lot to think about.
0: A lot to think about. Everybody came and walked all over us.
1: Not only that, you hang on. While you can say the British came and ruled, right? You must know that Indian people also served them.
0: Yeah.
1: And went against their own.
0: Very true.
1: Right. Think about it that way.
0: Yeah, very true. And
1: so they used one against the other, and we turned against our very own.
0: We can't sweep things under the carpet. No. We have to talk.
1: Why couldn't we just stand up for ourselves? Exactly. Yeah. Why did you go with it? Why did you serve them, put them on your head, and carry on?
0: Actually, somewhere I wrote this thing when they were saying about Indians, these, that. I said, well, what you people have done, you know? I mean, we have come a long way, but not you people, but what British those days did.
1: Yep.
0: You know, the killing in that without defenseless people, you know what I mean?
1: Yes. Jalavanda Park. I can't pronounce it correctly.
0: And you know what this woman wrote to me? He said, yeah, that's true, but it was your own people that killed.
1: See, there you go.
0: Yeah.
1: Yeah.
0: Exactly what she said. So, why couldn't the rifle could have been pointed the other way? I don't know. There's something to think about. Okay.
1: All right. It's 7:31. So, today is the 13th of October. So, happy birthday if it's your birthday today. Today is my Pandaji's birthday.
0: Oh,
1: I must remember Pandaji to call him. Happy birthday. So, happy birthday,
0: today
1: Pandaji.
0: Is the 13th.
1: And... if you're celebrating an anniversary today, happy anniversary. Now, I have a special request here, and I hope you are listening. And this is a special message from Krish to Vinny.
0: Oh.
1: I hope you're listening, Vinny. Vinny, of all the decisions I have ever made on a hunch, marrying you is one that keeps proving me right. My life became a great deal better, warmer, and more meaningful the day it stopped being only mine. Thank you for being my anchor, my absolute best friend, and the person I still want to discuss everything with. Happy anniversary, my love. And this comes from Chris.
2: Okay.
1: And happy anniversary to both of you from us.
0: Yes. We missed one birthday.
1: Oh, whose?
0: I have so many of them, I forget.
1: Whose birthday is on the 13th?
0: My son's birthday.
1: 13th October, today?
0: Yeah.
1: Whose birthday?
0: Rahil's.
1: Today is Rahil's birthday?
0: Yeah.
1: No way.
0: Yeah.
1: Happy birthday, Rahil. Wow. I didn't know his birthday is in October.
0: Yeah, yeah.
1: Oh, wow. Happy birthday, Rahil.
0: Happy birthday.
1: Hope you have a lovely day. But there's a special...
0: It's got to be right because somebody said it to me.
1: So we have a song that's been requested by Krish for
0: Vinny.
1: There you go. Enjoy.

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1: You can't tell me you were going to say something and yes. Oh my lord. Okay.
0: Kya ho raha hai
1: duniya? Today is Tuesday, not Wednesday. Remember.
0: We should be getting a call. I think Om wants to come on. They're doing a show.
1: Mm.
0: And they got some tickets to give us. So let's see. He should be calling me soon.
1: Okay.
0: Okay. Aage badhte hue. Kya hai aage aur?
1: I'll play an older song.
0: Okay.
1: No?
0: I had thought of a song, you know, yesterday.
1: And? Oh, yes.
0: And
1: it was too late to play, remember?
0: No, it's okay. You play now. Let me go back.
1: Oh.
0: I have to travel back to find that song in my mind. Okay.
1: Oh, that may take a while.
0: Thank you. I want to sing it.

0: Okay. The federal government has announced $630 million to support pay rises in health, disability, and community services. Funding will help charities and non-for-profit organizations delivering government programs meet higher wage costs following Fair Work Commission finding that this work has been undervalued. तो चलिए 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
0: 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So they were cutting funds, but no.

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It is calling for better communication, support and opportunities for children to express their own views at home, school and the community. 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

0: Oh
1: Anyway, something hung up. Okay, Radio Biswani, आप सुन रहे हैं आपकी अपनी पहचान. We'll be right back for all our internet listeners, but they can't hear me what
0: They
1: I'm saying.
0: can't hear us.
1: Okay, okay, चलो, play something please while I get this thing sorted out. Thank you so much.

0: How did they know that?
1: We are listening to this, is it?
2: Yes. I'm sorry. I was also listening to
0: that. Oh, we were listening to our off-air because it's delayed and the radio went off and on the internet.
2: Oh, my goodness.
0: I said, what happened? Okay. Oh, there you come. After such a long time.
2: So it's quite a delay, isn't it?
0: Eh?
2: It's quite a delay.
0: It's quite a delay, yeah.
2: Wow.
0: Because of

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1: कल,
0: ठीक है?
1: जी हाँ,
0: तो
1: we will do our very best to be here. Come yes. hell or high water. I think it's going to storm this afternoon.
0: Yeah, this was predicted, eh?
1: Yeah.
0: So,
1: why did I say that, come hell or high water?
0: Hail or, what do you call it?
1: Storms, yeah. floods. No, I think it's just going to storm because of the heat. That's about it. Yeah so, we will do our very best to be here tomorrow morning with some fun music for you, some fun facts as well, I'm sure. Yeah,
0: yes,
1: cool.
0: So, phir milenge dosto,
1: yes, and you take care, and we will see you all tomorrow. Namaste,
0: namaste,
1: take care, enjoy the day.
0: Okay,
1: ta ta,
0: bye
1: bye.

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0: Go for the best, Vire. Atul Bhardwaj ji nu ajji contact karo. 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
1: Thanks a ton, Vire. I'm so relaxed to hear that.
0: Don't risk your life. Talk to Atul before you talk to police. Ajji contact karo Atul Jino on 0400-234-235. That is 0400-234-235.
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3: 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Wo gaane hain hamare wo morning tracks hain jinhe aap hamesha sunna pasand karte hain. 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